0: Charles K. 56 in County.
1: Good.
0: The trespasser, Paulette, calls in, and she advised that she was there to pick up a package for a civil standby. We did get her 1021.
1: Jennifer, was there anything else needed?
0: Negative. She was advised that she is trespassed from that location and she should not be there.
1: 10-4, thank you. I'll be 10-8.
0: 10-4.

0: 2x51. Do you want me to show you 10-8 as well?
1: Sorry, I'm on line Watsonville PD. Can you go again?
0: No problem. Do you want me to show you 10-8 from the trespasser as well?
1: Never.
0: Suffer.
2: Mary 57, you can show me OD, guy.
0: Mary 57, good night.

0: 20 from county.
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0: 20, do you want me to close out the follow-up regarding case number 5665?
1: Negative, can you put me back on it?
0: 10-4.

0: 8:30 announced pending at 10:33 residential audible at 232 Glenwood Avenue, 232 Glenwood Avenue, Crescent Hillside Drive. Point of activation is zone office. And we have history here for just the 911 hang up in 2023.
1: Can I handle?
0: Confirming to Charleston. 10-4.

0: P451, are you still on the air?
1: What?
0: P451, we advise you pull off, though, but their sergeant's currently on another call.
1: I got it.

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1: Good.
0: Jam 50, it's a call for the AT&T solicitors on Sequoia Court. Can I close it out, or do we need to send somebody up?
1: Closing my unit, I'll swing by later.

Charles. 51, a 1021 request. 51 is a 1021 request regarding a 415 neighbor 911 Lupin Way.

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1: Go ahead.
0: Charles 20, it's a 1021 request regarding 1064 Los Trincos Road for county ordinance violation.
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1: Right.
0: 50, it's a 1021 request regarding a vehicle being orange stickered improperly.
1: Okay.

0: Charles, 51 with K52, 415.
1: Go ahead.
0: 51 with K52, it's a 415 at the library, 610 Elm Street, across with San Carlos. Employees calling in advising there's a WFA who was asked to leave the children's section, who then began yelling and is now refusing to leave the library.
1: 52 got this wrong.
0: And 52 should be a WFA 50s with a black shirt and khaki pants in front of the service desk now.
1: 10-4.

0: Charles 11 with Charles 10, 422. Charles 11 with Charles 10 is 422 at Berkshire and El Camino. Berkshire, El Camino. It's going to be in front of a food truck, Los Carmelitos. BMA wearing a Spider-Man face mask. Screamed at the RP by her vehicle and threatened with an unknown object under his hoodie.
1: 10-4. Are they both wrong team?
0: Affirm.
1: 10-4.
0: RP is going to be in a silver Chevy Equinox SUV with the subject in the Spider-Man mask standing in front of the vehicle. She's afraid to leave.
2: Charles 20, I copy as well.
0: Charles 20 to 5.

0: Oh, 51. Mind if I'm verbal?
1: You want guys?
0: Master 10 Pony, Tom, Edward, Mary, Paul, Elsinore, Edward, Percy, Christina, Charles, Henry, Robert, Ida, Sam, Tom, Ida, Nora, Adam, Frank, Dibby. 8-16-1965-65, female, St. Carlos.

0: 51 Chiefs, 1031 invalid.
1: We're hopeful.
0: Change the code for its library. South County units, fire medics will be en route southbound Tweedy north of Farm Hill, southbound Tweedy north of Farm Hill. There's a vehicle pulled over to the right-hand side with someone outside of the vehicle doing the Heimlich maneuver. This is info via CHP there en route.
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0: Carlson. Did you have further?
1: Oh, I'm about there to go.
0: Copy.
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0: David 12.
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0: Charleston, status update.
1: 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Are you enjoying?
0: Call 33.
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1: 9 Paul Ida Adam 812 on the Chevy, and I'll be out with the RP.
0: 10-4. 10-31 E current, 10 of 26 on a 24 Chevy out of Lathrop.
1: 10-4.

0: David 12, hold on.
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0: The last of Marcus, Boy Adam, Robert King, David, and Sam. First of Danny, David Adam, Nora, Nora Yellow, middle of Lorenzo, break.
1: Go ahead.
0: 723 of 79, VMM EPA break number.
1: Go ahead.
0: Boy 5, 112133.
1: Copy.

0: David 12. He's going to be 1031. He is showing as a arson registrant. That registration appears to be out of compliance. County record with his last booking, 8 of 21 for 290 and 457, priors for 422, 69, 314, pretty extensive, and 211 in there as well with an expired deal.
1: Charles 10 at 129.
0: Charles 10, go ahead.
1: Last of John Union Adam, Robert Edward Zebra, Adam Robert Ida, Adam Sam. First of King Adam Yellow, Lincoln Edward Edward Freak.
0: Go ahead.
1: 04/01/1991, Demon
0: Lathrop. Go ahead.
1: Yellow 849-8714.

0: Charles Henshees, 1031A valid. 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Just confirm what it's for.
1: 422 and 148.
0: 10-4.

0: 31 on my way to Charleston, and I got a 29.
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0: Double S, first S of Arias, Adam Robert Ida, Adam Sam, second of Montoya, Mary Ocean North, Tom Ocean Yellow Adam, first of Reynaldo, Robert Edward Yellow North Adam, Nick and David Adam, Greg.
1: Go ahead.
0: 1663 HF over.
1: Copy.

0: 53. She was dispersed. We're tight.
1: 53, I copy. I have a Wolfer check for you guys.
0: Good.
1: 648 El Camino, 648 El Camino. It's going to be for an AFA or WFA who came into the location saying she needs help getting home. She's using a walker.

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1: Yeah, on the X-ray 55, I'll take it on the bus.
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0: He's already taken.

0: David 22, I copy yourself attached. Thank you. 1033 Residential Audible, 659 14th Avenue. It's going to be a living room motion alarm. No history for alarms at the address, just a noise complaint about 5 days ago. The responsible is en route to the location. He's got about a 20-minute ETA.
1: Okay, hold on.
0: 10-4, to advice.

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1: Süleyman 12.
0: Myself and 21 are going to be en route to CJ with 10-15.
1: 10-4.

0: Hey, David, it's Rachel. We got a call from the alarm company requesting to cancel with proper code.
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0: 12 23.
1: 12 20 to 4. And 20, is the Los Chancos call road, can I close that one out?
0: Sorry, I haven't called before yet. Did Dishes ever reach out? I was finished at like 3 o'clock.
1: Yeah, no one has called back, and it's from 1500, so we could probably close it out. Copy, and then just can I give you info on another parking dog?
0: Hey, from ESR pending. Do they want a 21 or just info?
1: Looks like just info on this one. They did in the past, but this one does not specify that.
0: So, like, I think you're pending for now. I'll swing by something.
1: Copy.
2: Charles, sorry. I spoke with the RFP from that parking dog complaint earlier. Unless there's new info, you can close it out.
1: 38, copy. Thank you.
0: Thank you.

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0: Transporting two exits from MSCC to LCF. Starting is 8686.
1: Starting at 86 at 2014 hours.

Toyby. Units, fire, medics, and CHP are en route for 1180 southbound 280 north of Edgewood, southbound 280 north of Edgewood, for a gray SUV versus a deer. Heavy front end damage and airbags are deployed. Again, CHP, fire, and medics are en route.

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1: Good.
0: So another AT&T solicitor call in the area of Bayview. Can we check that out? Put on a passing check.
1: Yeah, I'll have a unit head up.

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0: Charles 20, 21, welfare check.
1: 20.
0: To Charles 20 with 21, it's a welfare check. 522 Palomar Drive, 522 Palomar Cross of Hidden Way. RP is a therapist advising she met with her client about an hour or two ago. During that session, she saw marks on her inner arms that were confirmed as self-inflicted self-harm. And the past few weeks has also made statements about wanting to die. She does have history of taking too many medications. No means mentioned right now for any suicidal ideation. It is going to be a J, born in 2012. Mom is aware that we might be on our way for a well check.
1: Buena, cabe. Buena, cabe.
0: For the address, shows there was a 242 with a report taken back in March. That looks like it was Jay that we're checking on was the RP for that, and it was a 273.5 dad choked mom.

0: Charles 11. Info on an 1182.
1: Good.
0: Charles 11, it's an 1182, 5th and El Camino, 5th and El Camino for two vehicles. They're asking for help exchanging info, not blocking, we're advising CHP.

0: Charles 11, a suspicious circumstance report.
1: Yes.
0: 11, it's a suspicious circumstance report, 373 6th Avenue, 373 6th Avenue, cross of semicircular. Are police advising that the laundry room has a broken door and door frame there? She wasn't sure if maybe it was already reported because Teeny was at the location earlier today. I don't see anything in the history.
1: David 12, I'll give the RPA 21.
0: David 12, I copy, and she's going to be a Spanish speaker.

0: 24.
1: Charles 24, found a match for both the parents. They're both 1031 A valid and clear AFS.
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0: 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So Ida King 601, Slide of Bridge.
1: 10-4.
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0: 7/24/1980, mail out of San Jose, correct numbers.
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0: 1233, 1186, ECR southbound in Jefferson.
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0: Double ass of Paul Union Lincoln Union Charles, first of Maynard, Mary Adam, Yellow, Nora Ocean Robert, middle of Geraldo, break a doobie.
1: Go ahead.
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0: withdrawals, 5310-31A, UTL NMS.
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0: Island Parkway and Oroville Parkway. Against Belmont.
1: Go ahead.
0: 8 Victor Zebra Victor 416. 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
1: 10-4.
2: 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I'll be around.
1: Charles 12, 10-4.

0: Those lights went out.
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0: Joseph Quigley, Queen Union, Ida, George, Lincoln, Edward, Yellow, First of Brian, Boy Robert, Ida, Adam, Nora, middle name Robert. Okay.
1: Go ahead.
0: 0806 of 1964. It's Debbie and Chandrino number.
1: Go ahead.
0: Union 0132768.

0: Charles 11, are you cleared a copy on that subject? He's going to be 1030 F Franks times 2 for 100,000 each.
1: Yeah, probation also.
0: Abram, he's on county probation times 2 out of the SO for PC 666.1 and 11395. Good for a search WM, brown over blue, 6 foot 200. And just be advised, you're very low volume.
1: I copy.
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0: David, Bob, and Teddy.
1: Charles, 31. Excuse me, Charles, 30. Call me to the rear of Harry's off for all of one.
2: Or do you have some background to the rear of where?
1: To the rear of Harry's off, probably the woods head on ramp. Couple one.
2: I copy. Go ahead.
1: HM, right over green. I'll advise.
2: 10-4.

0: Like along with 30. Charles Tornado, just advise him out with 30.
1: I got me.

0: 30 of 29.
1: 30, go ahead.
0: Alverable. Last of Ocean Robert, Lincoln, Adam, Nora, David, Ida, Nora, Ida, Charles, Henry, Union, Mary, Boy, Edward, Sam. First of Jose, Common.
1: Go ahead.
0: DOP is going to be 5-10-1981 with X-ray number.
1: Go ahead.
0: X-ray 9781736. He's on probation and I'm on a search. 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

0: 12:30. He is going to be 10:31 on court probation times 2 out of the SO. It's going to be for 460 and H&S 11377 HM, black over brown, 510, 150. They are both good for a search with an x-ray card, non-issued status, and his AKA is all check clear.
1: Copy. He's 10:15, and I'll take a case number for H&S.
0: Copy the 10:15. 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

0: 12, and myself at 30 will be 1186 Charlie Game in Middlefield.
1: Burlingame in Middlefield, go ahead.
0: 5, Lincoln Zebra William, 212, Gold Port Expedition, 444.
1: 10-4.

0: Charles Cape, 52 Owa, fair check.
1: Go ahead.
0: K52, it's a welfare check, 1320 Greenwood Avenue, 1320 Greenwood, cross of Walnut. RP is an Uber driver advising they dropped off a rider named Mike at this location. He didn't actually go in the house, he was just wandering around and pacing up and down the street, very intoxicated. He's just asking for a welfare check on him.
1: 10-4.
2: 53, we're going to break some steam out.
0: 53, copy. Yeah, it looks like the RP did go to the address, and the resident said that they don't know him.
1: .53 from 52. Sounds like the story.

0: 252. If it is Mr. Pastore, did find a match for him, 1031 county record. His last booking was 7 of 26 for 20,001 with priors for 594, 148, and 647F with a valid deal.
1: Therefore,

0: Can you resolve a barking dog complaint? It's a barking dog complaint in the area of 545 Stanford Avenue. Anonymous RP with no contact. They can't verify exactly which address it is.
1: Temple Honor Advice.
0: Yeah.
2: 21. I'm just over by there with all the light.
0: Copy. David 12 tonight.
1: Thank you.

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0: County, Charles, K-52 units, are you TL? 10-8.
1: K-52, I copy, and I have a dispersal at Vernon Park. Can I show you guys in route? Thank you. It's going to be at Burton Park. They didn't give a more specific location where, unfortunately.
0: Careful.

0: Dave Tolo, 54, occupied, second or Ralston.
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0: 53 there, probably dispersed, Lieutenant.
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1: 10-4.

0: Charles 20, 23103.
1: Yes.
0: Charles 20, this is 23103 Woodside in Kentucky. Woodside, Kentucky for a white Mercedes sedan in and out of lanes. Speeding and slowing down, last seen right on Kentucky. We are advising CHP.
1: Crank, I'm going to hit

0: Charles 12, you need to cover 1033, commercial audible.
1: Good.
0: Charles 12 with units covered. It's a 1033 commercial audible at the Fiesta Market, 3198 Middlefield. It's going to be a motion back rear counter alarm. Looks like we were last out there July 21st. Checked okay.
1: Very familiar. All of us.
0: 10-4.

Charles Levin Abram. 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Charles Levin, it's going to be a 2021. 2021.

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1: Help me in front of MSCC, go ahead.
0: Hispanic male, black over black. Can I have 1-29 verbal?
1: Go ahead.
0: Last of Uyu Chamale, Union Yellow Union, Charles Henry Adam, Mary Adam Lincoln Edward, First of Mauricio, Mary Adam Union, Robert Ida Charles Ida Ocean Break.
1: Go ahead.
0: 07-18-1977, Elder Redwood, and 31 is with me.
1: Copy.

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1: 1000 block commercial, go
0: ahead. A white RV, no plates, and I have a VIN.
1: Go ahead.
0: 3 Frank, Charles Nora, Frank 5, 3 Sam, 8 Yellow, John Adam, 03950.
1: Offer. I'm showing that 31 and current till April of next year on a 2000 Ford motor home. No actual registration info showing, just a salvage certificate as of May of this year.
0: Can you send it to our screen, please?
1: April.

0: Charles 53, 10th locate.
1: Good.
0: Redwood just put out a BOL for a possible 207 that occurred in their jurisdiction. A suspect vehicle is going to be a gray BMW sedan, a 9 Zebra David Zebra 785. Hit flock northbound Crestview at Edmonds a few minutes ago, and they want you to see if they can attempt to locate the vehicle and welfare to.
1: 10-4. Yeah, 53 back. What was the one?
0: I don't know that they have a want at this point. I think it's just a welfare check on the vehicle. Per their BOL, it said a witness saw a subject grabbing an X and forcing her into the vehicle and driving off.
1: 10-4.
2: K-52, I'll send it out.

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1: Simple. And 50.
0: Same 50.
1: 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Are they sending a few units?
0: They didn't advise that they were sending anybody up that way. They just asked us to check.

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Looks like Sam 50 was right. They do have actually two Redwood units out with the vehicle at Crestview and Normandy. So they're sufficient on scene.

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1: 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First of Yellow Ocean Victor Adam Nora Yellow. Break.
0: Go ahead.
1: 03/14/1997. Mail to Raven. That'll be on a Guatemalan concert card.
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1: 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Attend the team.
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0: He said he'd both take the CJ.

0: BloodSec is advising they're already at CJ. They're just waiting for you guys to show up.
1: Perfect. 45 out.

0: 20. I bet it was Warren Page in 17th and wrote it.
1: Can you
0: tell me? It's RBL with one at Page and 17th and Rhodesy.
1: Page and 17th. I copy. Go ahead.
0: Page and black over blue. Yeah.
1: Go for it.
0: And Charles 11 with Kelsey. I'm sorry. Are you 10-6 of the moment? If not, can you ace this?
2: You're
1: off. 10 copies, 11 in route.

0: Charles 11.
1: Charles 11.
0: Well, can you see if Atherton has a fingerprint scanner? If so, if they can come over here, please.
1: 10-4.
0: Yeah, so I have a verbal 29 as well.
1: Go ahead.
0: Supposedly going to be a double last of Mary Adam Robert Tom Ivan Nord Edward Zebra. Second last of Charles Union Edward Boy Adam Sam. First of Charles Adam Robert Lincoln Ocean Sam. Craig.
1: Go ahead.
0: He's giving 521 of 75 HM. He says Washington.
1: Yeah, 4.

0: 10 28 on a check plate.
1: 21, go ahead.
0: Edward Tom, 6 6, Henry 9 6. Mm-hmm.

21. Let's grab a permanent plate assigned. It's David Victor 75337, 1031 A Current, 12 of 27, on a 2020 BMW out of San Mateo. Release of liability to Stevens Creek BMW in Santa Clara.

0: Well, 20. I'm going to be UTL, and I'll be calling Atherton for the skip.
1: Well, I woke up at 4, and I figured it was UTL. I'll have another 29 whenever you're ready.
0: Go ahead.
1: 2 double S, first S, Paul Adam Robert David Ocean, second last of Charles Adam Nora Ocean, first of Paul Adam Union Lincoln Ida Nora Ocean. Right.
0: Go ahead.
1: CBS 622-1976, HM out of Redwood, right?
0: Go ahead.
1: Rank 8653252.
0: I copy.

0: Charles 11, Paulino is 1030 and Mary for 10,000.
1: Oh my God.
0: 1030 Emery for 10,000 out of Redwood City for PC 459.5. It's a HM Black Over Brown 55160, matching on his name, DOB, and DL. He also has an infraction warrant out of East Palo Alto for $200 for PC 374.3A Adam. County record, last booking was 11 of 25 for 459 with priors for 12,500, 23,152, and 20,002. He has a X-ray card that's a non-issued status and has an expired deal.
1: Charles 20, I copy. Thank you.
0: And Atherton's on the way.
1: When I copy, thank you.

0: Charles 20.
1: Good.
0: Did you want to do anything with the infraction warrant? Just advise?
1: Yeah, I mean, I guess we can advise. I don't know, unless the jail will take that too, I don't know.
0: We'll see what we can do.
1: Hi, Cubby.

0: Charles 20, the Redwood warrants. Confirm for booking.
1: Oh my God, 2:17.
0: Copy the 10:15.

0: for me. I'll be right to CJ, and I'll take the keys, please.
1: Copy. Case number 6115-6115, midnight 44 hours, and EPA did confirm the infraction warrant.
0: Fantastic. Thank you.

0: Charles 11, Jordan. 28, sorry.
1: Charles 11, go ahead.
0: 9, Victor, John, Tom, 372, 5-2.

0: 9 Victor, John Tom 372 is 731 anchor at 9 of 26 on a 2019 Dodge. It's going to be out of Fresno.
1: Go from 9 Victor, George Tom 372. Should be on Toyota.
0: Sorry, I had the John instead of George. One more. Nine Victor George Tom 372 1031 A current 11 of 26 on an 08 Toyota out of Daly City. Looks like a pending master file is going to be out of Redwood on Stanford Avenue.

0: midnight 18-0018.
1: Sorry, that was me for Charles 20.
0: Charles 20 is at 126.
1: Copy that, thank you.

0: Dolphin, out with two, facing me.
1: There you go.
0: Two female, black or black, and I have 2-29 verbal. When you're clear.
1: Carlton, good.
0: Last of Mary Ocean, Nora, Tom Edward, Sam. First of Tanya, Tom Adam, Nora, Ida Adam, break.
1: Go ahead.
0: 10, 29, 1976. Female to Redwood.
1: Copy, go ahead.
0: Last of Harold, Henry Adam, Robert Ocean, Lincoln David, first of Treese, Paul Adam, Tom, Robert Ida, Charles Edward, break.
1: Go ahead.
0: 12, 28, 1952, female.

Carlson for Tanya. She's going to be 1031A with a non-issued x-ray card. For Patrice, she's going to be 1031 on county probation times 2. She's going to be out of San Mateo County, both for 4573, 1A Adam and 1F Frank. Match on a WF gray over brown, 55145. Those are both good for a search. Her county record has a last booking 5 of 26 for PC 4573 and H&S 11377. Priors for the same as well as 1203.2. She has a suspended revoked deal with service needed. Code 4 on a search, 5th and Bay.

0: 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But yeah, Gunnison Bay.
1: Douglasson Bay, go ahead.
0: 7 Union Queen Zebra 511. It's a silver Jeep. That's one I'm going for.
1: 10-4. I'm going for Douglasson Bay.
0: Same thing back. We can clear at 139.
1: Go ahead.
0: Here I have two last names. First last name, Ariola, Adam Robert Robert at Ocean Lincoln Adam. Second last name, Torres, Tom Ocean Robert Robert Edward Sam. First of Jose, middle of Mario, DW22268. I got numbers for you.
1: Go ahead.
0: Yellow 228-9495.

0: that he's 731. He is the restrained person in a served protective order. A protected person is a Soraya Cuevas. He has a county record. His last booking was 10 of 25 for 602. Prior to 11-364, 11-550, and 11-377. With a valid DL, his AKA is check clear.
1: Sam Sensitive.
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0: T-Charles 11, Charles 12, dispersal.
1: 12, go ahead.
0: Charles 12, dispersal, 3408 Spring Street, 3408 Spring Street, cross of 11. RP is the resident there advising for the past month. There's been a subject who rides back and forth about 30 minutes from 2 to 2:30 on a skateboard with a speaker. Unknown description, except that he has red lights on his ankles, and she would like a 1021.
1: 10-4, is this individual there now?
0: Yes, he is.
1: Copy.

0: Hey, Charles, 3602.
1: Charles, sorry.
0: Charles 30, it's going to be 602 subjects at 122 Lakeview Drive, 122 Lakeview. This is via CCTV for 4J's on the property. RP did speak to them through the speaker, and they ran. I don't know if they are still there and how they gained access.
1: Tell me, is there a gate code that they can provide?

0: Looks like we have some info I'll send your screen from back in January, unless that's outdated.
1: Copy that. It's probably a old code. We tried it before and it didn't work. You can close it out for now and I'll do a passing check.
0: Copy.
1: Damn, that's great.
0: Damn, 10, 10, 4.

0: Joe Jackson.
1: El Camino and Jefferson. It's going to be BM. Weaver Black Nova 29.
0: Charles 30, go ahead.
1: Leslie Boy, Robert, Edward, William, Sam, Tom, Edward, Robert, First Oak, John, Edward, Frank, Frank, Edward, Robert, Yellow, Break.
0: Go ahead.
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0: Charles 30 East, 731 County Records. Last booking was 7 of 25 for 10851, with one prior for the same, as well as 14601, with a valid deal pending automated up.
1: 10-4, I'll be tonight.
0: Sure.
1: 10-10, you too. Okay.
0: And 10-4.

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0: 4 Mary Ocean Joan 999.
1: Stand for.

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1: Go ahead.
0: 3-4-1996-96, male out of Newark. Right for numbers.
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0: Two last to Sakon. Sam Ida Charles Adam Nora. First, second last to Sheik Charles Henry Ida Charles. First to Daniel. He's an HMA transient 07. Oh, sorry, Clifford DOB.
1: Go ahead.
0: 07-21-1992. It's going to be all verbal. Should be on probation.
1: 10-4.
2: Charles 30, Sam 10.
1: Charles 30, 10-4.

0: Samson is going to be 1031 on court probation out of San Mateo County for PC 21310. That is for search. HM black over brown 56150. His county record has his last booking 5 of 26 for H&S 11364 and 11377. Prior to the same as well as for 470, 21310, 14601.2. He has a suspended revoked x-ray card with service needed and non-issued status pending automated app deal.
1: Okay, we're going to be 1015 for 11377.
0: 10-4.

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1: Sam 10 will be 6117 6117 at 3:19 hours.
0: Yeah.

0: Charles, 5186, 101 northbound at Ralston.
1: Charles 51, 101 at Ralston, go ahead.
0: 7G, Tom, G, 371, Mazda.

0: Well, 51, one of those numbers.
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1: Go ahead.
0: 11-12-1970, mail out of Stockton, break the numbers.
1: Go ahead.
0: Adam, 5-1-2-4-4-6-6.
1: I copy.

0: Yep, did you log on?
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0: 16130. I'll do the rest in the car 10 in the morning.
1: Good morning.

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0: Abuela van a estar rico. 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It's from the garage side door. And the last alarm there was in December of 23. Are you executive over 411?
1: 410.
0: 2 by 10, 10 4.

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0: Copy. Phone's just, yeah, we're doing a runway check.

0: 2.11 are used to cover a civil commitment. So civil standby for code enforcement at 118 Fifth Avenue, 118 Fifth, across the Waverly. Code enforcement and a crew will be contacting a subject, Nicholas Zarich. He's about 45 years old. He's a homeless and living at that encampment. He was given notice, and they should be there between 7:15 and 7:30.
1: Hello, Nick. I'm familiar.
0: How far?

0: morning, Boy 11.
1: Boy 11, go ahead.
0: Spoke to the RP. He advised he'll be there around 8 a.m. If you can send it for now, and I'll just tell him that way around the time.
1: Boy 11, 10-4.

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0: Can be a double last, first last Ramirez, Robert Adam, Mary Ida, Robert Edward Zebra, second last Martinez, Mary Adam, Robert Tom, Ida Nora, Edward Zebra, first of Miguel, Mary Ida George, Union Edward Lincoln, middle of Angel, break.
1: Go ahead.
0: It'll be 10-30-2007-07 and HM out of Redwood, break the numbers.
1: Go ahead.
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0: 210, missing persons report. At the trailer Villa Mobile Home Park at 3401 East Bay Shore Road, space number 82. RPM is a restraining order against his wife, Cecilia Crawford, who left sometime last night with their daughter, born in 23. There's no custody agreement, but he does have a restraining order against her and advises she's not allowed to hide the whereabouts of their daughter. I did find a restraining order. He's a protected party of a served temporary domestic violence order, but contact is allowed.
1: 10-4.

0: It's 38 paramedics from out the medical aid, 654 Woodside Way, off of Southdale Way. For a 76-year-old female conscious, breathing follow-up.
1: 30, I copy. Have them advise.
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0: County 2.58. Pardon. County 2.52. I'm going to be 1186 at Industrial and Howard. It's going to be Arizona. Charles William David 5058.
1: Two boys 52 at Industrial and Howard. Do you have a description of the vehicle?
0: Silver Mitsubishi one.
1: Two boys 52 so far.
0: County 2.52, final stop, Industrial Immersion.
1: What's your cost of the Industrial?
0: American.
1: Industrial and American, 10-4.

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0: Me, Colorado driver's license. Last name, Chambers. Charles Henry Adam. Mary Boy Edward Robert Sam. First name, Isabella. Ida Sam Adam. Boy Edward Lincoln Lincoln Adam. Break.
1: Go ahead.
0: 9/17/2003, should be a white female out of Aurora, Colorado. Break for numbers.
1: Go ahead.
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0: 252. She's 10318, UTLMH out of California, and she has a valid DL out of Colorado.
1: Hey, from
0: 24 Industrial and American.

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0: that missing persons call located the subject. He is incarcerated at SF. The RP was advised. You can close it out.
1: So the one on Baron?
0: Hey, from the one on Baron, sorry.
1: Simple, thank you. Are you still out on Fifth Avenue?
0: Hey, from can you also send me a case for info, please?
1: Four 11, your case number is 6118-6118.
0: Thank you.

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0: 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It's going to be a white Dodge truck.
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0: Last objection. John, Adam, Charles. King, Sam, Ocean, Nora. Versus Michael. Mary, Ida, Charles, Henry. Adam, Edward, Lincoln. Break.
1: Go ahead.
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0: 2151, a welfare check.
1: What?
0: 2151, it's a welfare check at 1749 Laurel Street. A is an Adam, 1749 Laurel, apartment A. The check on the employee named Andrew Welch, who's 3 years old. He's a history of 1056 threats. He didn't show up for work today, and RP is concerned. He called in sick yesterday. Associated vehicle is a blue Mazda, possibly a crossover SUV.
1: Simple.
0: Two-by-52, can you cover on that?
2: 1050, you can send 52 to that, and then you have a George unit cover the 20,002.
0: 1050, 10-4. 2-by-52, did you copy?
2: Did you copy?
0: So San Carlos, you said
2: the 20,002.
0: We actually have two now. One's at the Residence Inn, and the other one is on El Camino. I'll put you on the one at the Residence Inn.
2: Copy.

0: 2017. Can you give me the particulars for the hit and run on ECR?
1: That was via 1021. It occurred on Sunday. RP said Prius was hit by a truck, and they have video.
0: Go ahead with the phone number.
1: 407-453-7465. 407-453-4765, and you're looking for Pedro.
0: Copy. You can show me out of that.
1: Bye-bye.

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1: 2x51, 10-4. How was the detail match on the subject?
0: 10-4.

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1: AV in Alameda, go ahead.
2: William 394 George Ocean. It's going to be a gray BMW. One on.
1: It's one so far.

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1: Go ahead.
0: Lots of Penner, Paul, Edward, Nora, Nora, Edward, Robert. First up, Christopher, common spelling. A white male out of Menlo Park, free for duty.
1: Go ahead.
0: 02-16-1977-0, break for deal.
1: Go ahead.
0: Charles, 64-61-609.
1: 2-1 so far.
2: Both 51-1029 when you're clear.
1: I might just one place. 2-1-K21, he's 31A with a valid deal.
0: Go for it.
1: Go for Avian Alameda. Units in the 30 feet fire zone route to a smoke detector activation at 30 Trail Lane in Woodside from the master bedroom.
0: Copy, have fire advised.
1: Units in the 20 feet fire medics are medical aid at 400 Ramona Road in Los Trancos. It's for a unknown age male fall victim.
3: Copy, have advice, please.
1: Have fun. 2-boy-51, go ahead.
2: Last of Welch, first of Andrew. Date of birth is going to be 1-12-1987, and it's going to be verbal.
1: 2-boy-51, have fun.

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1: 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I'll be entering notes, and you can clear the other unit. Envoy 51, did the RP want contact?
0: A from VF 1021.
2: George 20.
0: George 20 again.
2: Do you have the plate to attach?
0: Negative, they didn't have it at the time of call.
2: I'll give it to you. It's a New York plate. Lincoln William Boy 6016 on a Jeep.
0: George 20, so far, it's just for the cat.
2: Paper.
0: So far. Boy 10, that's first one.
3: Good.
0: This first law at Planned Parenthood, 2907 El Camino Real, RP, almost hit a protester that was blocking the roadway.
3: Number four.

0: George 20, are you code 4?
1: 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Is H number gonna?
0: 10-4.

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2: You can clear out the 1124 and stay addressed by someone else.
1: 2:30. How far I put you on it?
2: Copy, and I'll give the RPA 21.
1: Copy.
3: Portland Heights.
1: 2:11. How far?

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1: 2.11, go ahead.
0: Protesters were advised not to block the roadway. You can close it out.
1: 2.11, 10-4.

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0: 10-4, it's for a gray Honda Civic that's parked in the construction zone.

County Boy 31, 1186, 280 and Alpine. 280 and Alpine, go ahead. 5, David Charles Robert 328, the black Camaro with 2. County Boy 31, 74.

0: boy, 31. 29. Go ahead. Last of Tavares. Tom, Adam, boy. Adam, Robert. Edward, Sam. First of Mark. Mary, Adam. Robert, Charles. Middle of L. Right.
1: Go ahead.
0: 030681. White male out of Los Angeles. Great for numbers.
1: Go ahead.
0: Boy, 797-4666.
1: Two boy, 31 so far.
0: Boy, 51, 1186, Morse and Walnut.
1: Morse and Walnut, go ahead.
0: There'll be a black Mazda with no plates.
1: Two boy, 51 so far.

0: Two-way 31. That subject is 1031. He has a county record. His only booking was in 2012 for juice, and he has a valid deal.
1: 10-4, code 4.
0: Code 4, outgoing 280.
1: 451, code 4.
0: Code 4, Morrison Walnut.

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1: Go ahead.
0: 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It was an abandoned 911 and no answer on callback.
1: Everyone.

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0: 3411, a parking complaint. 880 Hurlingham Avenue, 880 Hurlingham, across Spring Street for a white Ford truck that's been in the 1 hour parking for over 2 hours.
1: Okay, I'll take that as an info.
0: Yeah, fine.

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1: 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To Adrian Warnock.
0: Never.

0: 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Go ahead. 231, it's a 1033 Ridge Audible of 614 Los Trancos Road in Portola Valley, 614 Los Trancos, cross of Meadow Creek Court. It's from the front entry motion. There's no responsible available, and the last alarm was in April. My copy.
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我是中文系初一。5 George 7 1 6 6 2。Clear current 7 of 27, 1969 Dodge van out of Redwood. 4A, able to run the RO.

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1: Copy a fire. 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
0: 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Code 4.
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0: County Boy 51. Go ahead. I'll be out with one at Loriola Park, subject under a blanket.
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Go ahead. Last of Capizzi, Charles, Adam, Paul, Ida, Zebra, Zebra, Ida, first of Arlene, Adam, Robert, Lincoln, Edward, Nora, Edward, break. Go ahead. 1024-1969, female out of San Carlos, break. 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

0: It was 51. She's 1031. She has a county record. Last booking was in 24 for 490.5. Price for 490.2 and 459.5. She has a valid deal.
1: 10-4, I'm 4-4.
0: 4-4, Laurel Park.

0: County 1206, 1186, Holly Street, onto 101 northbound on ramp.
1: Holly to northbound 101, go ahead.
0: The Black Shadow Highlander 9, George Idaho 481, I've got 3 on board, and I got 29 in the clear.

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0: Go ahead.
1: It'll be 3/22/1985, 85, it's a HF out of Hayward, break the numbers.
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0: 2 Paul 6. She's 31 in Allen.
1: Yeah, Corver, 4-4.
0: 4 Northbound 101 on ramp from Holly.

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0: 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Super 51, go ahead.
1: 6041010 on a green Toyota pickup.
0: 2 boys 51, that plate is clear and expired. 12 of 24 on an 03 Toyota pickup out of Oakland. It has a rip line from January of 25.
1: 10-4, I'll be out with that vehicle at 540 Elm.
0: 540 Elm Street. Is it occupied?
1: Affirm, it'll be at 1186, and I have a 29 rear clear.
0: Go ahead.
1: Double last, first of Escobar, Edward, Sam, Charles, Ocean, Boy, Adam, Robert, second last, Ida, Charles, Henry, Ida, Charles, Henry. First of Irvin, Edward, Robert, Victor, Ida, Nora, middle, Ronaldo, break.
0: Go ahead. 10-29-1995,
1: Hispanic male out of Hayward, break.
0: Go ahead.
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0: 4, 540, ohm. Units in the 30 beat fires en route to low hanging wires, Marva Oaks Drive and Raimundo Drive in Woodside.
2: 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You can have an evac.
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0: Top County is paramedics are out to medical aid. 540 Douglas Avenue, crest of San Mateo Avenue, for a 30-year-old male with abdominal pain.
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1: 2.30, 10-4.
0: Two by thirty,
1: 29
0: draw. 2x30,
1: guys.
0: Last up. Adam Robert, victim. John Adam Lincoln, person Oscar Common. Middle of Mauricio. Rick.
1: Go ahead.
0: 6/23/89. Male, San Jose. With numbers.
1: Go ahead.
0: William 1639144.
1: 2x30, 10-5. Two by 30, 31 invalid.
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1: Hello.
0: 171 Markham Avenue, 171 Markham, across of Waverly. It's from the front door sensor. No history there for alarm.
1: Hello, I copy all of us.
0: 411, 10-4.

0: Youth in the 30 Beat. Fires are up for a smoke investigation in the area of Kenyatta Road and Jefferson Avenue for a gray smoke somewhere in that area. RP was a passerby driving on 280.
1: Pretty much. Yeah, I'm inside.
0: So

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1: 9 Sam, Ocean Drone, 705 on a Nissan. If we can just get the RO's name.
0: The RO is an Amanda Bautista Guerrero.
1: Sure.

0: Yeah, which one? We covered the 10 stages of grief.
1: The Shell gas station is 1667 Woodside Road for HMA in her 30s, wearing a white hat, orange shirt, and pretending to be the owner of the store, going through, I guess, areas he's not supposed to be in.
0: Boy, 10, you get past me.
1: 2 by 10, 10 far.

0: Boy 51, 10-8 break. Go ahead. 1186, Laurel and Cherry.
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0: It's going to be a white Ford pickup, obstructed plate.
1: 10-4.
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0: 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Go ahead. 5 Charles 8 9 7 3 6.
1: That plate is a clear current 9 of 26. 96 4 pickup. San Mateo.
0: No board.
2: Which way? Give the RP stuff out again.
1: Time for it.

0: 51, 1029 when you're clear. Am I just one? San Carlos units, so pending a welfare check, Skyway and Airport at the Bay Trail. San Carlos Airport Security is advising they hear a female screaming and crying. It's near the encampment. 51, I call. You can break me from this, and I'll head for that. 2-5-51, 10-4.
1: 52, same travel.
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0: County Boy 10, clear for 29.
1: Two-way 10, go ahead.
0: It's going to be all verbal. Last of Hernandez, Henry, Edward, Robert, Nora, Adam, Nora, David, Edward, Zebra. First of Hans, Henry, Adam, Nora, Sam, middle of Ricardo, date of birth 3/29/1988.

0: 210, that subject is 1031. He has a county record. He's on county probation with search terms out of the sheriff's office for 273-5, Frank 2, at 422 A's Adam. He is the restrained party in the serve criminal protective order, and he has an ID card pending automated app out of Redwood.
1: Yeah, 4. We'll go 4 for now.
0: That's at the Shell gas station.

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1: 12.
0: From the HSA building at 2500 Middlefield Road. It was an abandoned call, no answer on callback.
1: David 12, copies.

5197, and I have a vehicle occupied by one. All right, 5174. Occupied by 29 X-ray out of William 289 on a silver Ford.

0: 2x51 that plate is clear current 6 of 27 on an 08 Ford four door out of Brooklyn.
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0: 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Can I get the incident number, please?
1: Your incident number is 60517, 60517.
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1: 2451, go ahead.
0: Last of Paven, Paul, Adam, Victor, Adam, Nora. First of Michael, Common, Middle, August, Break.
1: Go ahead.
0: 11-9-1961, WMA out of San Mateo, Break.
1: Go ahead.
0: Nora, 9-1-1-9-5-8-5.
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0: with it. And I think it's 1031. He has a county record last booking in 2019 for 11.5, 11.364. Priors for 273.5, H&S Deuce, 14.6. He currently has a valid deal. You can go with the next.
1: And then for last of Trombley, Tom, Robert, Ocean, Mary, Boy, Lincoln, Adam, Yellow. First of Kimberly, Common, Middle, Marie, Break.
0: Go ahead.
1: 831, 1971, WFA out of San Francisco, Break.
0: Go ahead.
1: Adam, 6792595, and it's South San Francisco, sorry.
0: Hey, what's up, John?

0: 2 boy 51.
1: What?
0: 2 boy 51. She's 1031. She has a county record. That's booking in 2023 for 11364. Extensive history for H&S. And she has an expired deal.
1: Never.

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0: So he was dispersed in clear the units, I have notes.
1: Okay.

0: 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Neither are on probation.
1: Never, thank you.
0: Are you all good for?
1: I'm code 4. 52 is in a different area.
2: 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Carlos 2.
0: Copy. All units, 10 Carlos units, code 4 on Skyway.

0: 2950. Travel approach 29 when you're clear.
1: 2x52 again.
0: Last phonetically, David Union, Queen Union, Edward. And then she's going to have a double first of David Union, Queen Union, Edward, Sam, Adam, Mary, Adam, Robert, Ida, Edward. Break.
1: Go ahead.
0: 04-29-1983-83, other female. She's transient. It's verbal.
1: 2x52 so far.
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1: 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Two boys 52 with 31-8, you tail a match on her.
0: 10-4.
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2: Last of Gonzalez, George Ocean Zebra, Adam Nora, Lincoln Adam Sam, first name Ronnie. Robert Ocean, Nora, Nora, Ida, Edward, break.
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2: 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Should be a other male out of Redwood City, all.
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0: 2 boy 52. Gonzalez is actually spelled with a L-E-S at the end. He's a 31A with an ID card.
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1: Edgewood and Crestview on Edgewood. Last seen going towards 280 about 3 ago. RP saw a baby goat running in the roadway blocking traffic.

0: 252, go ahead.
1: Mike Last of Castro, Charles Adam Sam, Tom Robert Ocean, Chris of Christian, Charles Henry, Robert Ida Sam, Tom Ida Adam Nora, Rick.
0: Got it.
1: 6/23/1985, Hispanic male out of Pittsburgh. Correct numbers.
0: Go ahead.
1: David, 336-4485.

0: Juboy20. We have numerous callers now calling about this goat running in traffic. We had one RP saying that there was a missing goat in the news, so it's possibly related.
1: And horse.

0: Down in cage one.
1: Two in cage one, go ahead.
0: Can we advise PHS, see if something can do off the scope?
1: I think your partner's working on that.

0: San Carlos units, pending a road rage that occurred at the CVS pharmacy at 1324 San Carlos Avenue for a 30-year-old WMA on a Harley-Davidson that cut off and cursed at the RP. He left in an unknown DOT. RP wants contact. She's standing by in a blue Ford stand.
1: Did you recopy? You can send that.
0: Come on.
2: 53. I'm going to be clearing here shortly. I can handle.
0: 2x53, 10-4.

0: Good afternoon. It's fire medic en route to a medical aid at Oakmont Senior Care, Redwood City, at 1 East Selby Lane. It's for an 80-year-old female conscious bleeding fall victim.
1: Hello, and I copy a fire alert.
0: Come on.

0: County 2-52. Can I get a case number for 13700?
1: Two by 52, your case number is 6132-602.
0: Copy, thank you.
2: County 206.
1: 206, go ahead.
2: I'm 97 for that goat. I've not seen it so far. The updated callers giving new locations.
1: They last saw on Edgewood going towards the 280.
2: That works.

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1: Not having a license.
0: Temper.

0: Yeah, it's in the 20B. The paramedics are en route to a medical aid at Sand Hill Road and Oak Avenue in West Menlo Park for two riders on a tandem bicycle that fell.
1: Hey, so I got the interim advice. Invite CHP as well, please, if they want to take that.
0: And far?

0: Right, we're going.
1: Go ahead.
0: We were on 805, the last go. Show yesterday.
1: 420, 10-4.

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0: 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He's been reunited with his goat. And he wants to say it's not a baby, it's just a small goat.
1: 10-4, thank you.
2: Hallelujah.

Scott County. It's paramedics are route to medical aid, 114 Fifth Avenue, 114 Fifth, across the Waverly, for a man down on the ground. Our feet didn't want to get close, so we have no further.

0: What Lavendale is Chris on the target?
1: WMA, bald head, white shirt, and blue jeans.
0: Well, night coffee. I believe that snake was there. That was for the civil standby from earlier. I'll be in route.
1: 10-4.
0: Please go.
1: Who's covering on this?
0: 20.
1: 2x20, 10-4.

0: Boy 11 and Boy 20, fire something. 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
1: Yeah, well, we can.
0: Come on.

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1: I 54, go ahead.
0: East Street, Mill County. 5 Nora Henry Robert, 386. It's a red Honda minivan of one.

0: Boy 52 with 2 Boy 51, 1033 hold up alarm.
1: Yeah, go ahead.
0: 2 Boy 52 is a 1033 hold up alarm at 320 Industrial, 320 Industrial across of Taylor for the Sherwin Williams. Just coming in as a duress alarm. We were last out there in September. That one checked okay.
2: County Drone, K52. I'm in the area. I can handle the device.
0: K52, I copy. Boy 51, 52, 10.

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1: Hey Charles K 52 so far. To a K-2-1, she's 30, correction, he's 31A valid.
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1: Code 4, ETR on St. Carlos Avenue. Highway 51, a cold solicitor's report. It's about 30 minutes cold now in the area of 1981 Arroyo Avenue. For subjects that were dressed in AT&T clothing, got into a 415 with people in the area because they were on the do not knock list. There were two AMAs wearing a blue shirt and black pants, and a WFA wearing all black.

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0: San Carlos units, fires en route to wires down in the roadway, Burton Avenue and Hudson Court. San Carlos units, fire medics en route to Medical Aid, 125 Shoreway Road, across the Redwood Shores Parkway. And that's for a 37-year-old female. She's conscious and breathing, fell out of her truck.
1: 10-4, how far are you going?
0: 10-4.

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1: David 12.
0: Then 2500 Middlefield Road, across the Flynn Avenue. RP works for True Connect, and he's trying to hand out phones. There's an HMA in his 60s with white hair, black shirt and black pants with a brown backpack and some luggage. He's harassing employees that are trying to hand out phones. He's in front of the library talking, pushing, walking towards Boost Mobile. He says this is an ongoing issue.
1: 14, you get that, huh?
0: And actually, you can 1022 your response for the RP. He left. We can cancel.
1: 12 copies, 10-8.
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0: I'll be with 2 at Holly in Old County. The WM and the WF. WM is laying across the sidewalk. I'm trying to figure out what's going on.
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0: 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Good morning. I handle the rest of the car.
1: 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Subject is going to be David Williams, last seen on June 28, 2026, in Kelseyville, Lake County. Williams is a 70-year-old white male with white hair, blue eyes, standing approximately 6 feet 2 inches tall and weighing approximately 175 pounds. He's believed to be driving a gray 2011 GMC Terrain with a plate of 6, Sam, Tom, Paul, 357, again, 6, Sam, Tom, Paul, 357. If located, stop, hold, welfare check, and advise the Lake County Sheriff's Office, CHP, and Tack County is clear at 1645.

0: County, 2X-54. I'm clear of the last. No, it's rendered. And I'll take the solicitor report.
1: 2X-54, 10-4, 50 to go at 2602 Graceland Avenue, class of Belmar. Place, BMA, about 25 years old, wearing some type of uniform. Was going door to door trying to sell solar. He passed me on foot towards Pinata.
0: 10-4.

0: to David 12.
1: David 12.
0: We got a recall for that 415 at 2500 Middlefield. This passerby did not want any contact. Advised that the suspect that was causing the disturbance got on the bus and left.
1: Confirm the person left.
0: Confirm the suspect that was causing the 415 got on a bus and left. No DOT, and the RP did not want any contact. Do you want to close this out?
1: Confirm.

0: 12. You can roll me over to Charles 21.
1: David 12 tonight.
0: David 12, can you roll me over to Charles 21?
1: To Charles 21, so far.